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Well, the lovely newlyweds, Travis and Taylor, you know, the Swift family, allegedly they are honeymooning at a private club in Big Sky, Montana. Hey, they're close to us. Insiders say the couple want privacy and use decoy jets to avoid the media. The club is, apparently the club is famous private mountain resort. All right, well, that's fine. Travis's brother Jason claims that he drank 15 beers at their wedding. Travis ain't going to drink no 15 beers. Last thing you want to do is pass out on your honeymoon night.

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John Tesh, Intelligence for Your Life is on its way. I'm going to leave you with Bonnie Tyler. It was sad to see her pass away. And she was in Faro, Portugal, for emergency surgery in May. And her family said she had been in an induced coma, but was improving, but apparently obviously not. So we lose one of the greats of all time, Bonnie Tyler, who earned 3 Grammy nods.

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3: Thanks for joining me today on the John Tesh Radio Show. It's Intelligence for Your Life. And if you heard about this trend, families are having 80s and 90s summers. I'm not talking about temperatures. I'm talking about the 1980s and 1990s. The idea? Go old school. So, physical media is in, like books and CDs and records. 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It's all back. 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
3: Alrighty, coming up, we're going to talk about emails and texts and how quickly we tend to respond to them. Because according to organizational psychologist Adam Grant, our rapid-fire replies are setting us up for burnout. I'm going to share the details for managing your texts and emails next.
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2: All right, my friends, when it comes to emails and text messages, have you yet set clear digital boundaries for yourself? If not, you could be setting yourself up for serious stress and burnout. Now, this is according to organizational psychologist Adam Grant. We love his stuff. He says, those are the consequences of our always-on culture where we feel compelled to respond to every email or text as soon as possible, no matter when they come in. But here's why that will backfire. First, a Cornell study found that most of us have an urgency bias where we think messages are more time-sensitive than they really are. And in our rush to respond, we add unnecessary stress to our life that raises our risk for burnout. Grant goes on to say another issue is that rushed responses tend to be weaker and less effective than those we take time to think about and reflect on. Amen to this. Plus, when we place priority on the speed of our replies, we crush our ability to focus. This is why Grant says it's essential to put limits on how often we check messages each day and let others know what those limits are, so they know when to expect a reply. Because as Grant puts it, don't miss this, the true test of a relationship isn't the speed of your replies, it's the quality of attention you give.
3: Intelligence for your life.
2: 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But now there's an added bonus. 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
2: 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But there's an added bonus. All the sanding and painting and digging in the garden will improve your relationship. First, home improvement projects help couples communicate. Dr. Scott Halsman wrote The Secrets of Happily Married Women, and he says most men find it easier to open up and talk about sensitive issues, like their feelings, when they're working beside somebody instead of sitting face-to-face. It's because for us men, direct eye contact can be threatening, which makes us more likely to just shut down. Do-it-yourself projects also help couples patch up their differences. In one recent survey, almost half the couples said working together to repair cracked walls or refinish furniture made them better at collaboration and compromise, both of which are important skills for resolving arguments. And the teamwork involved will help you learn to rely on and trust your partner. Works for me in my house. And finally, 70% of couples that successfully finish a project together rate their marriage higher afterwards. This comes from research by relationship expert Dr. John Gray. The best part? You don't have to do big projects to reap the benefits. Doing something simple like planting a garden or spray painting patio furniture is enough to remind you what a great team you are.
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1: John Tesh will give Gerard, and apparently the key to being more creative and successful is to stick to a daily routine. And
2: yes.
1: You and I would both say, duh, because we've tried everything else. Behavioral scientist Dr. Nick Hobson from Psychology Today found that routines will give us a sense of control over our lives, which will offset the stress we feel when life gets unpredictable. And a study in the Journal of Abnormal Child Psychology, and Gibb's going to be able to comment on this with all the kids, they found that routines offer a sense of safety and stability that makes them less likely to be impulsive. What say you?
2: 100%. If there is a set schedule and they know that when they get home, they have to do X, Y, and Z. Before we leave the house in the morning, they have to do X, Y, and Z. Whatever those things are, whatever that routine is, as long as they know that it's there and it's consistent, everything gets easier. And if you think about it for yourself, you use so much less mental energy when things are a habit, when things naturally happen, when your things are set every single day. I work out from this time to this time. There gets to a point after a couple of months where all of a sudden you just appear at the gym. You don't even remember driving there.
1: Right,
2: you're just
1: good.
2: There
1: good.
2: Because
1: that's
2: it's
1: good.
2: A part of your routine.
1: Yeah.
2: So it's the same thing with brushing teeth. I can't go to sleep without brushing my teeth. Whatever the routine is that you want,
1: yep.
2: If you can ingrain that, you will use less mental energy. It's why people like Einstein always wore the same thing every day. They didn't want to waste any mental energy picking their clothes. You shouldn't waste any mental energy making the unnecessary decisions. Make everything a routine.
1: Yeah. The key to being more creative and successful, stick to a daily routine.
3: Listening at the office makes work so much easier.
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0: 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Tip number one, start any conversation on an upbeat note. Even if what's on your mind is the traffic jam you just dealt with or the fight you just had with your boyfriend, people tend to view us in the same light as the first words out of our mouths. Tip number two, pause for 2 seconds, whether somebody is showing you a picture of their kid, giving you a business card, or showing off their new haircut. By taking 2 seconds to really look, you'll instantly seem more interested. And when you seem interested, you become more interesting to that person. There you go.
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2: Those of us in the office call it IFYL. You know it as Intelligence for Your Life. My name is John Tesh, your host. And let's talk about what the most misspelled words are so you can impress your friends. An analysis of Google data from the first half of the year has revealed the most frequently misspelled words. And it's really common terms like favorite, definitely, business, and through. Also words like, I always mess this one up, words like chihuahua, I just say little dog. The findings show we've grown to rely on digital tools like Google and autocorrect to help us out, and it's weakened our personal spelling skills. Researchers say this is a form of, quote, digital amnesia, where our use of technology gives us permission to forget, since we know we can look up any words that stump us rather than committing them to memory. So let me help out here. Chihuahua is, what the way I remember it is, chai, and then hua hua. So it's C-H-I-H-U-A-H-U-A. Chihuahua.
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2: 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Stand by.
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2: You know, we hear a lot about kids spending too much time on their phones, but parents, it turns out, may be just as guilty, especially at the dinner table. So now a study in the journal Pediatrics has found that over 75% of parents used some type of electronic device during the most recent family meal. Kids did too, but parents were apparently worse. And the biggest culprit wasn't a TV in the background, it was individual smartphone use, of course. Experts say this matters because family meals aren't just about nutrition. They're one of the few opportunities families have each day to check in, to talk, to feel connected. In fact, studies have linked regular family meals to healthier eating habits, lower rates of risky behavior in teens, and higher emotional well-being. We've had these tips for you, this data for you often. Researchers say benefits come from actually paying attention to each other. And when everybody is focused on their own screen, that shared experience disappears, even if the whole family is technically together. And even if you were all watching the same thing, it would be better than each person looking at their own phone. But the good news is, you don't need picture-perfect family dinners every night. Even one phone-free meal a week for 20 minutes, the experts say, can have a true psychological payoff.
3: Intelligence for your life.
2: 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But does it work? We'll have the answer next.
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17: Should you wash your hands after accessing an ATM? Yes, absolutely. But it's not just because of the keypad, apparently. It's because of the money that's popping out of the machine. So a study from New York University found that the bacteria on ATM keypads is significant, but not always super dangerous. But don't miss this. The cash that those ATMs spit out is teeming with more than 3,000 types of bacteria. The kinds that cause everything from acne to antibiotic-resistant MRSA infections. Yeah, right.
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17: 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Also, text messages give kids a sense of self-control. Psychologists say every adolescent wants to feel independent, and that's hard to do when mom and dad are in their face all the time.
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17: Here's a conversation starter for you. You may have already seen this. Your next apartment could be inside an old school. Old schools that have been shut down are being repurposed as apartments. It's the same thing that's happening with old office buildings and hotels. Turns out, people really do love living in converted school buildings because they typically offer more natural light. They also usually have tall ceilings, right?
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1: John Tesh back with you, and for younger looking, smoother skin, should you do a face workout? So facial fitness is a growing trend where people scrunch and puff and contort their faces in ways that promise to give the face a younger, smoother look. I've seen YouTube videos on this. For example, on YouTube, you'll find thousands of instructional videos of people doing face yoga exercises like the puffer fish. That's where you puff out your cheeks to help erase fine lines around your mouth. You can also buy devices which you chew on to help strengthen jaw muscles, or which you rub against your face while electricity activates facial muscles and makes them twitch. Does any of this stuff work? Well, Northwestern University recently did a study where middle-aged women were instructed to do a half-hour facial fitness routine every day for a full 20 weeks. The result? A panel of dermatologists determined the exercises helped women shave 3 years off their appearance on average compared to before the study started. However, they say if you want to get those results too, you'll need to do facial exercises for 30 minutes a day and stick with it.
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1: Let's talk about job interviews. If you are asked about what you like to do in your free time, experts are saying mention the sports you're involved in. This is according to career coach Deborah Brown Volkman. Maybe you join CrossFit or you're training for a half marathon. So 65% of hiring executives say knowing a candidate has athletic interests influences their decision because sports take discipline and the tenacity. But I know some people are going to lie. Don't lie because they'll find you out.
2: You can look at somebody and get a sense of whether or not they've ever run a marathon or a half marathon.
1: Yeah, if you look like Pee Wee Herman, you're not in CrossFit.
2: Yeah. But this is a good thing, right? This idea of living an active lifestyle, it permeates and it motivates the people around you. It also shows that you're, again, a motivated person, that in your downtime, you're not just sitting around and doing nothing. You are trying to accomplish things, and that means you're a more self-starting individual. It just makes you look more appealing. Right. There's nothing you can do about it. So anything you can use to show off that you are an active person, that you have activities that you complete, that you have to work with others on, and that require commitment year, month to month, week to week, year to year.
1: Yep. Intelligence for your life.
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6: It's a goal-reaching technique. It's called the 369 method. You might want to try it. It involves writing down your goals as if you've already achieved them. Like, I'm proud I ran a marathon, or I got the promotion. And then in the morning, shortly after waking up, you write down that three times. In the afternoon, you write it down six more times. Finally, at night, you write it down nine times. That's the 369 method. Writing something down not only solidifies it in your mind, it forces you to be more mindful about your intentions.
15: Welcome back to Intelligence for Your Life. Scam alert. Did you get an official-looking email demanding payment for a parking ticket? Delete it. Don't deal with it. It's a scam. Scammers are now sending phony emails saying you have unpaid parking tickets, and if you don't pay up, you'll be hauled into court or your car will be booted or towed away and placed in an impound lot. Don't buy it. You'll never get an email from the city government about parking tickets. You'll either get one on your car's windshield or you'll be sent something via snail mail.
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2: Intelligence for Your Life, IFYL. My name is John Tesh, and bold and bizarre flavors are in right now. So we're going to talk about those flavors and also baked beans. So for example, Bush's Baked Beans, they have a new limited edition summer lineup featuring flavors like dill pickle apple pie and rocket pop flavored baked beans. Can I just have the beans? The rocket pop beans have hints of cherry, lime, and blue raspberry. And the reason I bring this up is not to do a commercial for these wild beans. It's just that beans are huge right now. They're having a big moment, which often happens when the economy is a little shaky. Beans are a cheap source of protein and fiber. Perfect food. And they have a long shelf life. One can of beans, typically three servings, and can cost less than $1. But now they're trendy. Bean recipes are all over social media, and there are bean-fluencers on TikTok. I just said bean-fluencers. The children's show Bluey is even being used to market beans to kids. And this isn't the first time there's been a surge in bean consumption. Check it out. Bean sales were higher during the Great Depression and during COVID.
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3: So here's a wellness tool that's completely free. It takes only 30 seconds. Stop and smell something. Not a passing sniff. Make it an intentional deep inhale for about half a minute. Pamela Dalton is a cognitive psychologist at the Monell Chemical Senses Center. She says our sense of smell has a more direct impact on our emotions than any of the other senses. It's because it goes straight to our brain's limbic system. That's the brain's emotional center where memories live. It's the only one of our senses that does that. And that's why a scent doesn't just trigger a feeling. It pulls up an entire emotional picture instantly. So when you smell the aroma of bacon and eggs, you're transported back to your family kitchen on a Sunday morning. Or when you smell your grandmother's perfume, you can almost feel her presence, right? Plus, when you inhale something pleasant, you naturally breathe more deeply. And that activates the parasympathetic nervous system, which slows your heart rate, quiets your mind, and then lifts your mood. But 30 seconds is the key threshold. A quick sniff as you rush past a rose bush is a completely different physiological event than stopping, leaning in, and actually breathing.
4: Intelligence for your life.
3: And coming up, a lot of educators and scholars think writing has become a dying art form, considering we're all sending texts and use emojis all the time. However, Stanford writing professor Dr. Andrea Lunsford says, not so fast. I'll share her reasoning for why we're all actually becoming better writers.
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19: Here's a conversation starter for you. You may have already seen this. Your next apartment could be inside an old school. Old schools that have been shut down are being repurposed as apartments. It's the same thing that's happening with old office buildings and hotels. Turns out, people really do love living in converted school buildings because they typically offer more natural light. 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
19: You can re-energize yourself in 60 seconds. Yeah, you can do it in 1 minute. Just go run your hands under some cool water. Because when your extremities have a sudden change in temperature, experts say it increases blood flow. It also stimulates the release of noradrenaline, a hormone that boosts alertness and energy. It's the same hormone triggered when you pound an energy drink, except all you have to do is stick your hands under the faucet for a minute.
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19: All right, my intelligent friends, I want you to carry this thought with you. It's from neuroscientist Dr. Andrew Newberg. The first words you speak to somebody, they're going to set the tone for the entire interaction. If you start with a compliment, you'll generate trust and cooperation. 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
1: You know, thanks to texting and emojis and autocorrect, most language purists are now convinced that our writing skills are dying out or already dead. But the reality is we are in the midst of a, quote, literacy revolution. It's changing the way we write forever. That's according to Dr. Andrea Lunsford, a writing professor at Stanford. And here are some of her conclusions. First, she says we're writing more than ever before, because before the internet came along, most of us only ever wrote when we had to, for school assignments or work projects. But today, most people do two-thirds of their writing outside of work or the classroom, typically in texts, emails, social media posts, and journals. And the more we write, the more we excel at something called kairos, which is a Greek term for knowing the right thing to say at the right time. So, for example, Dr. Lunsford found that while younger generations may occasionally garble their grammar, they're masters at reading their audience and figuring out the best way to get their point across. That could mean typing long run-on sentences or using tons of emojis. Bottom line, Dr. Lunsford says it's not that we're losing our ability to write. We're just doing it in different and more effective ways.
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1: So Gib and I have talked a few times about the power of humming. Both of us do it before a live concert because mm-hmm. we're both singing and we're both doing a lot of talking. And it's so simple and it's really amazing. So now, according to Dr. Ann Louise Gittleman, who is an alternative medicine expert, she says when you wake up in the morning, since it's not always easy to shake off brain fog, you should be humming. So she says humming stimulates the vagus nerve, the longest nerve in the body, which will improve your concentration just from humming.
2: Humming, and then I like to tap the center of my chest just like Matthew McConaughey Wolf of Wall Street. It relaxes your soft palate, so it'll help you connect to your voice better.
1: Right.
2: It's gonna make you seem more confident when you're talking. You're gonna get into that lower register, which we've also talked about being a really important part of seeming authoritative when you're talking at work, etc.
1: Right.
2: So lots of benefits. I recommend find someplace private to do it, because I have a kid who constantly hums and whistles, and I'm tired of it. So don't be the guy in the cubicle was just humming loudly before every important meeting and important day, because eventually your coworkers are going to get as frustrated with you as I am with my.
1: Yeah, but she doesn't whistle like a Mary Poppins film. She's like, no, got this sort of back in the throat. Like,
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13: All right, my friends, let's talk about coffee for a moment. 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But it may not love us back. 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I'm going to try this.
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13: You can re-energize yourself in 60 seconds. Yeah, you can do it in 1 minute. Just go run your hands under some cool water. Because when your extremities have a sudden change in temperature, experts say it increases blood flow. It also stimulates the release of noradrenaline, a hormone that boosts alertness and energy. It's the same hormone triggered when you pound an energy drink, except all you have to do is stick your hands under the faucet for a minute.
0: Corrected.
13: All right, Rory Wirtz, this is for you. We want you to schedule deep breathing sessions at exactly 1 p.m. every day, and all you need to commit is 10 minutes. Turns out our anxiety peaks around 1 p.m. because that's when our nervous system is most active, and the day's stress starts accumulating. So pencil in a few minutes of deep breathing, which works to slow your heart rate and decrease stress hormones. And if you do it consistently, your blood vessels will become more relaxed, which will reduce your overall blood pressure. Deep breathing, 1 p.m. every day. Be there.
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2: Welcome to Intelligence for Your Life. John Tesh with you. And of course, you and I can buy pretty much anything we can think of online. But this is not stopping Gen Z from picking up a pastime of teenagers from the 1980s. And that is going to the mall. The Wall Street Journal saying 18 to 24-year-olds make more than 60% of their purchases in actual stores. They find wandering through a bustling shopping center exciting, even if they don't buy anything. It's a way to have fun, just like it was in the 1980s.

0: Good news for the malls, of course, it's reviving an old-fashioned pastime that nearly died with the rise of online shopping. The company that owns stores like Coach and Kate Spade say they had double-digit sales growth in stores, mainly from enthusiastic Gen Z shoppers. Even the mall staple PacSun is making a comeback. They've opened new stores for the first time in nearly 20 years. Interesting trend.
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0: 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You'll never fight the same way again. Stand by.
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3: 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Marriage therapist Bill O'Hanlon says repetitive arguments are often the result of habit. You formed a pattern of communication. And in this case, practice doesn't make perfect. It makes permanent. In other words, when you do the same things over and over, they become etched in your brain. The fix? You got to change things up. And here's how to do it. O'Hanlon says you can literally disrupt your fight patterns with what he calls the do one thing different approach. For example, you can criticize each other's bad habits, but only while you're folding laundry. Or you can fight about your in-laws as long as you're both lying on the floor. Or you can question each other's choices, but only if you're whispering. O'Hanlon says the effect can be huge. He says since your brain is startled by the new associations, it disrupts the flow of your, quote, normal argument, and you're more likely to see how toxic and ridiculous your arguments are. And at the very least, you'll discover you have the power to change your repetitive fights. Good luck.
4: Now that's intelligence for your life.
3: 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Clinical professor Dr. Jennifer Trottenberg believes we've lost our way when it comes to our manners. See if you agree. Next.
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18: A Better Life with Dr. Sanjay Gupta.
19: They say consistency is key, but sometimes you just got to switch it up. A new study out of Harvard School of Public Health found that varying your exercise routine could add years to your life. What exercise someone did didn't matter much. What did matter was that all the exercises together worked all the muscle groups in their body. Now, an added benefit to changing things up is it can help you push through the plateau effect. That's when your body gets so efficient at doing something that you actually stop getting better at it. And we know from previous research that specializing in any one sport at a young age can make someone actually more prone to injury. And as experts we talk to point out, even elite athletes switch up things with their workouts, making sure to target strength, cardio, flexibility, balance, and doing that every single week. I'm Dr. Sanjay Gupta, helping you live a better life.
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3: You can re-energize yourself in 60 seconds. Yeah, you can do it in 1 minute. Just go run your hands under some cool water. Because when your extremities have a sudden change in temperature, experts say it increases blood flow. It also stimulates the release of noradrenaline, a hormone that boosts alertness and energy. It's the same hormone triggered when you pound an energy drink, except all you have to do is stick your hands under the faucet for a minute.
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3: 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And when they hear their human family's voices, the communication processing center in their brain lights up.
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3: Hey, parents, grandparents, if you want to encourage better communication with your kids, start texting them more often. First, texting shows you're willing to speak in their language. After all, a recent Pew survey found that most teens have smartphones these days, and the average teen sends 5 times as many texts per day as adults. Also, text messages give kids a sense of self-control. Psychologists say every adolescent wants to feel independent, and that's hard to do when mom and dad are in their face all the time.
1: Correct. Enough of that. More of this. 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
1: When I was young, I wouldn't dare call my mom Mildred or my dad John. I wouldn't leave the dinner table without asking permission. I'd get smacked. These days, life has become more informal, right? Very casual. Families often eat on the go. Kids address teachers and parents by their first names, which still creeps me out. The psychologist, Dr. Melissa Brown, says good manners are still very important. Manners communicate that you respect another person. You acknowledge their feelings. And studies show a strong link between kids' social skills at the age of 5 and their success in adulthood. But it's not just about landing a good job later in life. Kids who show courtesy develop their social and emotional IQ and their listening skills. So which manners are important today? And some of these sound very simple, but let me go through them. Here's what clinical professor of pediatrics, Dr. Jennifer Trachtenberg, recommends. First, once kids start talking, they should be saying please, thank you, and you're welcome. Also, kids should never be forced to hug or kiss anybody because kids should know it's okay to say no to any physical contact they find uncomfortable. And one of the most important manners is the ability to acknowledge a mistake with I'm sorry, because how we conduct ourselves when things aren't going well is a bigger test of our people skills.
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1: Here we go, some random intelligence. We just found a new study that find that people in their 50s are more likely to sleep naked in bed than people in their 20s.
2: Okay.
1: It doesn't say why. And can you imagine being, you know, at the mall with the
2: sleep number store?
1: With the checklist there. It's just like, okay, never mind. Anyway, what do you think?
2: I find
1: clipboard. That's what I was looking for.
2: Okay, so as I've aged, I've gotten more comfortable sleeping in the nude. So right. I am much more likely now than I was when I was younger. So what I think part of it is you just get kind of, I sleep hotter now and I'm just, and I don't want stuff on me anymore.
1: Right.
2: So even in my 20s, like I would normally wear pants at least to bed, usually pants and a shirt.
1: Yeah.
2: And now I'm much more likely to sleep in less clothing. Yeah. I think it has to do with temperature regulation. You know, the only thing is if there's an emergency, you just got to have stuff next to your bed. Because when I was a kid, there was an earthquake, and if I had been sleeping naked, that would not have been good.
1: You
2: went out of the house, into the doorway, just in your birthday suit. No.
1: Yeah, yes. Now let us know. You know what? Don't let us know. Just enjoy the peace. Don't let us know how you're sleeping. Because
2: do not email us photos of your sleep outfits.
1: Thank you. It's intelligence for your life.
3: 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I always ask it to play
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13: Should you wash your hands after accessing an ATM? Yes, absolutely. But it's not just because of the keypad, apparently. It's because of the money that's popping out of the machine. So a study from New York University found that the bacteria on ATM keypads is significant, but not always super dangerous. But don't miss this. The cash that those ATMs spit out is teeming with more than 3,000 types of bacteria. The kinds that cause everything from acne to antibiotic-resistant MRSA infections. Yeah, right.
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13: The conversation starter for you. You may have already seen this. Your next apartment could be inside an old school. Old schools that have been shut down are being repurposed as apartments. It's the same thing that's happening with old office buildings and hotels. Turns out, people really do love living in converted school buildings because they typically offer more natural light. They also usually have tall ceilings, right?
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13: Let's spend a moment together and talk about your weird dreams. What does that mean? Well, do your dreams include scenarios where you're being chased, you're running late for work, or your house is on fire? I've had all of these. According to the book Dream On It by Lori Loewenberg, these are classic examples of stress dreams. She says they're simply your brain's way of processing the day's stressful situation.
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13: Welcome back to the Fly Report. I'm John Tesh, and we've all had a fly buzzing around us at some point, right? Sometimes they get in the house. Here's what you need to know about house flies and your health, according to our friend entomologist Dr. Ron Harrison. Good stuff in here. We'll keep it basic so it doesn't get too gross for you. First, if you can't get the fly with a fly swatter, a fly will, in fact, die of its own accord in your house within 2 weeks, mostly from stress, because the interior of a home is very disorienting and stressful to a house fly. If you've ever seen a fly bouncing on a window trying to escape, that's what will eventually cause its death, says our expert. They also don't do well in air conditioning. They prefer warm and wet environments. Now, this is important. If a fly lands on your food, you should just throw it away. You cannot eat that food. Don't do it. And whatever a fly does land on should be washed right away, because before it landed on you or your kitchen counter, it was probably on something decaying. Bottom line, flies are bacteria bombs with wings. Treat them seriously.
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2: It's Intelligence for Your Life, moving you from the place you are right now to the place you were meant to be. And with conversation starters like this, are you old enough to remember when TV sets were big boxes and you had to get up and change the channel? I am old enough. Well, old TVs like this are flying off thrift store shelves, and it's all because of retro video games. Fans saying old games look and play better on the cathode ray tube sets, also known as CRT TV sets, because that's what they were originally designed for, so there's less lag and better colors. This trend is going viral on TikTok and other social platforms, and it's for a lot of the same reasons behind the comeback of vinyl records and record players. There's an analog comfort to a CRT TV set in a digital world, and people especially love the old TV sets that have built-in VCR players. That way they can watch vintage movies on video.
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2: 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It's all about wiggling your fingers. And neurologists say the science is real. 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
3: Here we go with the latest brain intelligence, and it turns out we can actually help protect our brain simply by wiggling our pinky fingers for a few minutes a day. Listen to this. Dr. Shaheen Locken is a neurologist, and she says our hands take up a surprisingly large amount of the brain's motor and sensory cortex. In other words, activities that require dexterity and coordination activate multiple brain networks at once. And there's an exercise going viral that's called pinky time, where you isolate the movement of your pinkies for a few minutes a day. That can boost brain health and potentially help ward off Alzheimer's. It's because practicing your fine motor skills helps strengthen neuroplasticity, which is the brain's ability to adapt and build new connections. But Dr. Locken says what's even better is incorporating finger-intensive hobbies in daily life. So instead of just exercising your pinkies, you can get a bigger payoff by playing the piano or guitar, creating art, doing Tai Chi, working with your hands, maybe knitting, sewing. All of these activities help stimulate your neural pathways. So whether it's pinky exercises, playing piano, or knitting, move your fingers often in varied and challenging ways, and you will strengthen your brain.
4: Intelligence for your life.
3: Just ahead, have you ever hesitated when somebody said to turn to your left? Many people have what's known as left-hand confusion. It's a fascinating piece of intel, and it's up next.
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18: Here's a conversation starter for you. You may have already seen this. Your next apartment could be inside an old school. Old schools that have been shut down are being repurposed as apartments. It's the same thing that's happening with old office buildings and hotels. Turns out, people really do love living in converted school buildings because they typically offer more natural light. They also usually have tall ceilings, right?
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18: 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Psychologists say every adolescent wants to feel independent, and that's hard to do when mom and dad are in their face all the time.
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18: All right, my intelligent friends, I want you to carry this thought with you. It's from neuroscientist Dr. Andrew Newberg. The first words you speak to somebody, they're going to set the tone for the entire interaction. If you start with a compliment, you'll generate trust and cooperation. If you start with a criticism, you'll create a defensive reaction and you'll rarely get what you want.
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18: Should you wash your hands after accessing an ATM? Yes, absolutely. But it's not just because of the keypad, apparently. It's because of the money that's popping out of the machine. So a study from New York University found that the bacteria on ATM keypads is significant, but not always super dangerous. But don't miss this. The cash that those ATMs spit out is teeming with more than 3,000 types of bacteria. The kinds that cause everything from acne to antibiotic-resistant MRSA infections. Yeah, right.
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22: A Better Life with Dr. Sanjay Gupta.
23: By age 35, 2/3 of American men will experience some degree of noticeable hair loss. And by age 50, about 85% of men will have significantly thinning hair. That's according to the American Hair Loss Association. Now, one dermatologist explained that hair loss can either be genetic or it can be triggered by stress, illness, surgery, medications, major life events. No matter the cause, a lot of men, understandably, are frustrated by hair loss because it seems like a loss of control. You can take great care of your scalp by all sorts of expensive lotions and potions, but that might not matter. There are some tried and true medications that might work, like minoxidil or finasteride. But another solution is just shaving it off. And I've heard more and more how liberating this can be for a lot of guys. That's the ultimate control of their appearance. I'm Dr. Sanjay Gupta, helping you live a better life.
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1: Welcome back to Intelligence for Your Life. And have you ever hesitated when somebody said, turn to your left? If you have, well, you're not alone. It turns out at least one out of five people have what's known as left-hand confusion. It means they struggle to tell their left from their right side without thinking about it or using some kind of trick to remember. If that's you, please don't be embarrassed, because research tells us left-hand confusion is not a sign of being a slow thinker. In fact, the ability to distinguish left from right is actually incredibly complicated. This is according to Dr. Gerard Gormley, a senior lecturer at Queen's University Belfast. He says, determining left from right taps into some of our highest level brain functions. The problem is that the words left and right aren't as self-explanatory as the words up and down or front and back. They don't immediately conjure up an image of a direction. Some of the greatest thinkers in history had left-hand confusion, including physicist Richard Feynman and psychotherapist Sigmund Freud. If you want to see how your ability to tell left from right stacks up against the rest of the population, the University of Washington has a test on its website. Go to faculty.washington.edu and put left-hand confusion in the search bar. If you can't write down that address, we'll have it on our Facebook page for you.
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1: All right, so experts say if you need to focus, that you should keep this old Russian proverb in mind, Gib Gerard.
2: Uh-oh.
1: If you chase two rabbits, you will not catch either one.
2: Yes. No, this. It's good.
1: Helps you easily visualize the pitfalls of trying to do too many things at once. Chris Winfield, productivity expert, says if you don't know which rabbit to focus on, choose the one that's going to make the biggest impact on your day.
2: That's exactly, it's Eat the Frog. There's so many productivity books that have been written about this, but this old proverb really, really nails it. Look, we think we can multitask. We think we can check our email while we work on that presentation, but the reality is your brain is terrible at that. And what you end up doing is instead of doing two things at once, you end up doing two things poorly instead of doing one thing well and then focusing and doing another thing well. And this is the process. You have to pick that thing. What is the most important thing? What is going to have the biggest impact? You focus entirely on that. And look, I'm not saying that I do this well. I always think I'm going to multitask. I'm going to do two things at once. I fall victim to this, but the proverb is true.
1: Just close your eyes and picture yourself trying to catch two rabbits running in different directions. It cannot be done.
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6: 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I am here for it, but I also love Madonna. 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You play a lot of Phil Collins. 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
14: Intelligence for your life.
15: Hey, parents, grandparents, if you want to encourage better communication with your kids, start texting them more often. First, texting shows you're willing to speak in their language. After all, a recent Pew survey found that most teens have smartphones these days, and the average teen sends 5 times as many texts per day as adults. Also, text messages give kids a sense of self-control. Psychologists say every adolescent wants to feel independent, and that's hard to do when mom and dad are in their face all the time.
14: Intelligence for your life.
15: Should you wash your hands after accessing an ATM? Yes, absolutely. But it's not just because of the keypad, apparently. It's because of the money that's popping out of the machine. So a study from New York University found that the bacteria on ATM keypads is significant, but not always super dangerous. But don't miss this. The cash that those ATMs spit out is teeming with more than 3,000 types of bacteria. The kinds that cause everything from acne to antibiotic-resistant MRSA infections. Yeah, right. To Brainiacs, here's a surprising benefit for carrying breath mints. And I hadn't heard about this until now. Breath mints can give us a minty fresh memory. This is according to a recent study in the International Journal of Neuroscience. In experiments where students chewed different flavors of gum before a test, those who chewed peppermint generally got better grades and performed better on memory tests compared to those who chewed other flavors or chewed no gum. The reason? The researchers tell us it all comes down to menthol, the active ingredient in mints. Many studies have shown that it helps stimulate blood flow to the brain, particularly in the hippocampus, the area of the brain which controls mental clarity and memory. The upshot being that even if you just get a whiff of menthol, you're going to feel less anxious and more alert, and you'll improve your memory. According to this new study, you should start noticing results within 20 minutes of eating, chewing, or smelling mint.
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1: 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Come celebrate at the corner of 8th and State. We would love to meet you.
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3: Let's spend a moment together and talk about your weird dreams. 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
3: 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We would love to meet you.
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5: You can re-energize yourself in 60 seconds. Yeah, you can do it in 1 minute. Just go run your hands under some cool water. Because when your extremities have a sudden change in temperature, experts say it increases blood flow. It also stimulates the release of noradrenaline, a hormone that boosts alertness and energy. It's the same hormone triggered when you pound an energy drink, except all you have to do is stick your hands under the faucet for a minute.
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3: 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We would love to meet you.
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10: A Better Life with Dr. Sanjay Gupta.
11: They say consistency is key, but sometimes you just gotta switch it up. A new study out of Harvard School of Public Health found that varying your exercise routine could add years to your life. What exercise someone did didn't matter much. What did matter was that all the exercises together worked all the muscle groups in their body. Now, an added benefit to changing things up is it can help you push through the plateau effect. That's when your body gets so efficient at doing something that you actually stop getting better at it. And we know from previous research that specializing in any one sport at a young age can make someone actually more prone to injury. And as experts we talk to point out, even elite athletes switch up things with their workouts, making sure to target strength, cardio, flexibility, balance, and doing that every single week. I'm Dr. Sanjay Gupta, helping you live a better life.
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14: You can re-energize yourself in 60 seconds. Yeah, you can do it in 1 minute. Just go run your hands under some cool water. Because when your extremities have a sudden change in temperature, experts say it increases blood flow. It also stimulates the release of noradrenaline, a hormone that boosts alertness and energy. It's the same hormone triggered when you pound an energy drink, except all you have to do is stick your hands under the faucet for a minute.
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14: 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A study analyzed the weekly schedule of 2,000 moms with children aged 12 and under, and it concluded that the average daily start time for a mom is 6:23 a.m.
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14: Important piece of health intelligence to share with you, and please share this with your family members. If you're tired all the time, even if you think you're getting enough sleep, you could, in fact, have sleep apnea. But if you don't have a partner or a parent around to give you a heads up, is there a way to tell if you have the hallmarks of sleep apnea without visiting a sleep lab? The answer is yes. It comes down to nighttime sweat. People with sleep apnea are 3 times more likely to perspire heavily at least 3 nights a week. That's compared to people with no nighttime breathing issues.
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3: Should you wash your hands after accessing an ATM? 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But it's not just because of the keypad, apparently. It's because of the money that's popping out of the machine. So a study from New York University found that the bacteria on ATM keypads is significant, but not always super dangerous. But don't miss this. The cash that those ATMs spit out is teeming with more than 3,000 types of bacteria, the kinds that cause everything from acne to antibiotic-resistant MRSA infections. Yeah, right.
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3: It's a goal-reaching technique. It's called the 369 method. You might want to try it. It involves writing down your goals as if you've already achieved them. Like, "I'm proud I ran a marathon," or "I got the promotion." And then in the morning, shortly after waking up, you write down that three times. In the afternoon, you write it down six more times. Finally, at night, you write it down nine times. That's the 369 method. Writing something down not only solidifies it in your mind, it forces you to be more mindful about your intentions.
17: Hey, it's Keefe in Boise. I gotta tell you, I am a 90s girl. Anything boy bands, Britney. I am here for it, but I also love Madonna. I love listening to I Know Richie. You play a lot of Phil Collins. Just everything is like my favorite song.
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18: A Better Life with Dr. Sanjay Gupta.
19: Osteoporosis affects millions of people in the United States and around the world. It's a disease that basically causes someone's bones to become weak, brittle, and porous, which can increase their risk of fractures. Now, the good news here is there are things you can do other than, or in addition to, taking medications to prevent fractures before it's too late. One is to up your intake of calcium and vitamin D. You also want to eat more protein. One functional medicine dietitian told us that that helps build muscle, and if you're building muscle strength, then you are also building bone strength. You want to be mindful of your workouts. The best ways to build bone density, one therapist told us, are going to be resistance exercises like lifting weights, and also exercises that make your bones take a bit of an impact, such as jumping or even running, just loading the bones a little bit more. I'm Dr. Sanjay Gupta, helping you live a better life.
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16: Hey parents, grandparents, if you want to encourage better communication with your kids, start texting them more often. 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Also, text messages give kids a sense of self-control. Psychologists say every adolescent wants to feel independent, and that's hard to do when mom and dad are in their face all the time.
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16: All right, my friends, let's talk about coffee for a moment. 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
15: For years, we've been talking about both the positive and negative effects of being on social media. And I would say, by and large, for older adults, social media is net positive. Not all positive, but net positive. Helps them keep in touch with friends and stay social. But for younger people, social media use, especially heavy use, tends to be net negative. In fact, according to this year's World Happiness Report, youth who use social media more than 5 hours a day reported a lower level of well-being. And researchers who study this sort of thing found that many teens wish these platforms didn't even exist, and yet they can't seem to stop using them. Experts we talked to largely suggested two things. Ideally, along with your friend group, take some time offline. 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I'm Dr. Sanjay Gupta, helping you live a better life.
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1: I'm Connie Salica. This is Intelligence for Your Health. Coming up, one of the most powerful health tools is free. I'll explain why just a few minutes of daylight can reset your body, boost your mood, and even improve your sleep. Then there's a new workout trend that involves almost no movement at all. It's called somatics. I'll tell you what it is and the science behind how it works. Plus, our guest is neuropsychologist Dr. Linda Ercole, the director of geriatric psychiatry at UCLA. Her expertise is in Alzheimer's and dementia, and she'll share the first signs of Alzheimer's. She'll also tell us which spice protects memory, and Dr. Ercole will explain how being social is good for the brain. But first, vegetarians snore less. That's the conclusion of a new study into the connection between diet and sleep. It found that people who ate mostly fruits, vegetables, and whole grains were 20% less likely to snore or have sleep apnea. Meanwhile, people who ate the most processed meat and junk food were 22% more likely to snore and have sleep apnea. The scientists say it's due to a poor diet causing inflammation and weight gain, both of which are key factors in snoring and sleep apnea.
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0: just a few hundred inside your home or office. And that's true even on cloudy days. And that light runs your body. Stanford Center for Sleep and Circadian Sciences says daylight controls your internal clock, the one that regulates your sleep, metabolism, immunity, and hormones. And if you don't get enough of it, your body feels off, almost like jet lag. But the fix is so simple. All you need is 10 minutes of morning light. Even 5 minutes can help reset your system. Morning light shuts down the sleep hormone melatonin and boosts alertness chemicals. That helps you feel more awake in the morning and sleep better at night. Beyond your sleep schedule, daylight can help regulate blood sugar. In fact, people who sit near windows at work have more stable blood sugar. Sunlight also boosts production of the feel-good chemical serotonin, which helps stabilize your emotions and fights depression. Bottom line, step outside early if you can, because a little daylight goes a long way.
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8: 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All after church, of course. More information can be found at stmichaelscathedral.org. That is stmichaelscathedral.org. Come celebrate at the corner of 8th and State. We would love to meet you.
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22: All right, the data is in, and we now know being a mom is the equivalent of 2.5 full-time jobs. 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
3: Coming up, we'll talk to Doctor of Clinical Psychology, Dr. Linda Erkely. She'll share the first signs of Alzheimer's and whether people who are affected by it know it. But first, if you bought a lottery ticket this week, you may have extended your life a little bit, even if you did not win. That's because being optimistic about the future can improve your chances of living to age 85 and beyond by over 50%. The National Academy of Sciences found that high optimism was linked to longer lifespans, even after taking into account factors like health and socioeconomic status.
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4: What if the most effective workout you could do involved almost no movement at all? No sweating, no heavy lifting, just slow, tiny movements. That's the premise behind Somatics, and it's suddenly everywhere. Wellness centers from coast to coast are adding somatic instructors, massage therapists, and even somatic chiropractors. So what is it? It was created by philosophy professor Thomas Hanna back in the 1970s. His theory was our bodies accumulate patterns of muscular tension over time from injury, stress, and habit. Think about how you sit all day with your jaw clenched, hunched over your desk. And Somatics uses small, deliberate movements to retrain your nervous system and release that tension. Think about things like Tai Chi and Pilates. They all incorporate somatic elements. Heather Milton is a clinical exercise physiologist at NYU Langone Performance Center, and she says it can improve flexibility, posture, and reduce pain even in older adults. It's not a replacement for cardio or strength training, but for people with chronic tension or pain, Somatics can help relieve that while calming your nervous system too. There are tons of videos on YouTube, even ones from Johns Hopkins and the Cleveland Clinic, or Google somatic exercise near me.
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10: All right, my friends, let's talk about coffee for a moment. 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So, if you feel kind of hostile after drinking coffee or an energy drink, you may want to back off and drink less. I'm going to try this.
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13: 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This is Intelligence for Your Health. And today our guest is geriatric neuropsychologist, Dr. Linda Ercole from the UCLA Longevity Center. And we started at the beginning by asking her about the first signs of Alzheimer's.
14: Some of the first signs that, let's say, are more characteristic or most characteristic of early Alzheimer's is forgetfulness. It doesn't have to be necessarily, you know, screaming obvious, but things like people start asking the same question like 3 or 4 times in, you know, a short time span, you know, 10 minutes, 15 minutes. And that's because they can't remember that they ever asked the question to begin with. So it's like when they're asking it, it's the first time they're asking it. Another sign is people getting disoriented or lost while they're driving in familiar places, a place that they've been to many times, like a grocery store. And one day they get lost, they can't figure out how to get there, or they end up in another city. That happens sometimes. So that definitely is a red flag.
15: 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Intelligence for your health with Connie Sellecca.
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1: You're listening to Intelligence for Your Health. I'm Connie Salica. Coming up, if you sleep poorly, getting a sleep tracker may not make things better. I'll explain why tracking your sleep score can make insomnia worse. And we'll have more with our guest, UCLA neuropsychologist, Dr. Linda Ercole. She'll tell us which spice can be a game changer for brain health and why social connection is so important for longevity. But first, use this body language trick if you're trying to stick to a budget and not spend on extras. According to the Marketing Journal, making small gestures like nodding, leaning in, or pulling an item toward you can make you more likely to buy something. That's because your body is giving off yes signals, and that increases your desire to have something. The experts say keeping your body as still as possible while you're browsing makes it easier to decide whether or not to buy something.
2: Relaxing favorites while you work.
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1: I'm Connie Sellecca with today's medical term, alpha-gal syndrome, or AGS. That's an increasingly common food allergy triggered by tick bites. It comes from a protein in tick saliva that causes an autoimmune reaction whenever the body encounters sugars found in red meat, including beef, pork, and venison. And the symptoms are similar to what you'd expect from any food allergy, ranging from breaking out in hives and rashes, to vomiting, to going into anaphylactic shock. However, where other foods like shellfish or peanut products trigger symptoms almost immediately after exposure, AGS symptoms can take up to 10 hours to set in. That's one reason the CDC estimates that up to 1 in 50 people may have some form of AGS and not even know it, especially if you live in areas where ticks are common, like in the Midwest, East Coast, and Nova Scotia. Because as tick populations have exploded in recent years, AGS cases have climbed too. It's why health experts recommend paying attention to any unusual issues you have after eating red meat. And consider this another reminder to protect yourself from tick bites as much as possible by wearing long sleeves and pants when you go hiking, avoiding wooded areas with tall grass, and using insect repellent. And that's today's medical term, alpha-gal syndrome, or AGS.
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4: 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It's called the 369 method. You might want to try it. It involves writing down your goals as if you've already achieved them. Like, I'm proud I ran a marathon, or I got the promotion. 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In the afternoon, you write it down six more times. Finally, at night, you write it down nine times. That's the 369 method. Writing something down not only solidifies it in your mind, it forces you to be more mindful about your intentions.
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4: Important piece of health intelligence to share with you, and please share this with your family members. 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The answer is yes. It comes down to nighttime sweat. People with sleep apnea are three times more likely to perspire heavily at least three nights a week. That's compared to people with no nighttime breathing issues.
3: Intelligence for your life.
4: Hey, parents, grandparents, if you want to encourage better communication with your kids, start texting them more often. First, texting shows you're willing to speak in their language. After all, a recent Pew survey found that most teens have smartphones these days, and the average teen sends five times as many texts per day as adults. Also, text messages give kids a sense of self-control. Psychologists say every adolescent wants to feel independent, and that's hard to do when mom and dad are in their face all the time.
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13: 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I gotta tell you, I am a 90s girl. Anything boy bands. Britney. I am here for it, but I also love Madonna. I love listening to I Know Richie. You play a lot of Phil Collins. Just everything is like my favorite song.
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3: I'm Connie Salica, and coming up, we'll hear more from brain health expert Dr. Linda Ercole. She'll talk about a study she conducted about memory and mood and the spice that can improve both. But first, if you have back pain, give yourself a hug. Wrap your arms around yourself for 20 seconds and squeeze. Research in Psychology Today found that crossing your arms over your body's center line disrupts the brain's ability to register pain. And 20-second self-hugs have also been proven to reduce the amount of the stress hormone cortisol in your bloodstream and boost production of the calming compound, oxytocin. So you'll feel better emotionally and physically if you give yourself a big hug.
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3: I'm Connie Salica. This is Intelligence for Your Health. And a lot of people are using sleep trackers to try and improve their rest, but it can end up backfiring. A study in Frontiers in Psychology found that nearly half of adults have used a sleep app, but only 15% say it actually improved their sleep. And one in five users said tracking their sleep made them more anxious about it. It comes down to something called orthosomnia. That's insomnia caused by being obsessively worried about your sleep. Checking your score, worrying about every dip, and convincing yourself something's wrong. So instead of drifting off, you overthink everything. Devices like the Apple Watch, Fitbit, or even an Oura Ring are not medical-grade devices, so normal variations can look like problems, and that can trigger stress. The people most affected by orthosomnia are younger adults and then people with insomnia. In fact, insomnia sufferers were significantly more likely to feel anxious and convinced something was wrong when they used a sleep tracker. So what should you do? Dr. Craig Heller from Stanford University says temperature is the most important factor for sleep. So keep your room thermostat set to 67 degrees Fahrenheit or 19 degrees Celsius. That's the ideal temperature for sleep. And if you're really concerned, see a sleep specialist.
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9: All right, my friends, let's talk about coffee for a moment. 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
14: I'm Connie Salica, back with more health intelligence from geriatric neuropsychologist Dr. Linda Ercole from the UCLA Longevity Center. And she was part of a brain health study and discovered just how powerful the spice curcumin or curcumin can be.
15: Curcumin, it's a compound. It comes from the root of the turmeric plant. It's been a medicine in India for thousands of years, but it's a food, right? It's frequently used in Indian food. So it has both anti-inflammatory and antioxidant properties. And there's evidence that curcumin has anti-beta amyloid properties, which are the abnormal proteins in the brains of people with, for example, Alzheimer's disease. So Gary Small was the lead investigator on a double-blind study at UCLA on the effects of curcumin in adults, right, between 50 and 90 years of age. So they had mild memory complaints, and I was part of that study. And what we found, you know, were that people who took curcumin had experienced significant improvements in their memory and in their attention abilities compared to the people that were taking a placebo. And we found that those individuals who were taking curcumin on the memory tests improved by about 28% over the 18-month period of the trial. So their memories got better.
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1: Welcome back to Intelligence for Your Health. I'm Connie Salica. Coming up, we'll have more from geriatric neuropsychologist Dr. Linda Erkerly from the UCLA Longevity Center. She'll tell us which common disease increases a person's risk for cognitive decline and Alzheimer's later in life. Then your credit card balance can stress you out. But new research also links debt to a higher risk of early death. But first, if you've ever told someone I'm half asleep, you are not lying. According to the journal Nature Neuroscience, parts of your brain actually do turn off when you're sleep deprived, sometimes even before you're consciously aware that you're tired. And those drowsy neurons can cause small errors or brain blips, like putting the milk in the cupboard and the cereal in the fridge, or missing your exit on the freeway.
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3: I'm Connie Salica with more intelligence for your health from geriatric neuropsychologist Dr. Linda Ercole from the UCLA Longevity Center. And we've heard that changes in a person's gait, the way they walk, is an indication of changes in brain health. So we asked Dr. Ercole, what is the connection?
4: One thing is it tells about activity, right? And it can tell you about frailty. So slower walking speed, also decreased stride length, these can be those early warning signs. And they can precede cognitive symptoms, sometimes by, you know, several years. So you're looking for things that might signal that cognitive decline is around the corner, right? And again, once people start to decline cognitively, then you're concerned about whether they can live independently and whether they are at risk for future dementia.
5: All your medical questions answered. 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

0: 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Come celebrate at the corner of 8th and State. 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
9: Important piece of health intelligence to share with you, and please share this with your family members. 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But if you don't have a partner or a parent around to give you a heads up, is there a way to tell if you have the hallmarks of sleep apnea without visiting a sleep lab? The answer is yes. It comes down to nighttime sweat. People with sleep apnea are 3 times more likely to perspire heavily at least 3 nights a week. That's compared to people with no nighttime breathing issues.
8: Intelligence for your life.
9: Should you wash your hands after accessing an ATM? Yes, absolutely. But it's not just because of the keypad, apparently. It's because of the money that's popping out of the machine. So a study from New York University found that the bacteria on ATM keypads is significant, but not always super dangerous. But don't miss this. The cash that those ATMs spit out is teeming with more than 3,000 types of bacteria. The kinds that cause everything from acne to antibiotic-resistant MRSA infections. Yeah, right.
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9: Let's spend a moment together and talk about your weird dreams. 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Well, do your dreams include scenarios where you're being chased, you're running late for work, or your house is on fire? I've had all of these. According to the book Dream On It by Lori Loewenberg, these are classic examples of stress dreams. She says they're simply your brain's way of processing the day's stressful situation.
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9: Hey, parents, grandparents, if you want to encourage better communication with your kids, start texting them more often. First, texting shows you're willing to speak in their language. After all, a recent Pew survey found that most teens have smartphones these days, and the average teen sends 5 times as many texts per day as adults. Also, text messages give kids a sense of self-control. Psychologists say every adolescent wants to feel independent, and that's hard to do when mom and dad are in their face all the time.
10: 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I love Madonna, I love Adele, Phil Collins. Everything you guys play keeps me company at work. 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
9: It's a goal-reaching technique. It's called the 369 method. 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It involves writing down your goals as if you've already achieved them. 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And then in the morning, shortly after waking up, you write down that 3 times. In the afternoon, you write it down 6 more times. Finally, at night, you write it down 9 times. That's the 369 method. Writing something down not only solidifies it in your mind, it forces you to be more mindful about your intentions.
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9: 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A study analyzed the weekly schedule of 2,000 moms with children aged 12 and under, and it concluded that the average daily start time for a mom is 6:23 a.m.
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1: I'm Connie Sallica. This is Intelligence for Your Health. And if you're feeling sore after a workout, scientists recommend eating more almonds. A study published in Frontiers in Nutrition found that almonds can reduce muscle soreness and improve exercise performance. That's because they're nutrient-dense and ideal for fitness recovery. And they're especially good for weekend warriors or people who get their only strenuous physical fitness on the weekends. They have a much easier recovery if they eat almonds every day. The experts say almonds do something to the body that a lot of other foods don't. They increase a fatty molecule in the blood. That molecule is important for energy regulation and triggers metabolic recovery after exercise. So how many almonds do you need to get the results? Study subjects had 2 ounces a day.
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3: Here's an email I received at Connie@intelligenceforyourhealth.com. It comes from Allegra Gersh, who writes, "What can I do about my restless legs? They keep me up at night." Allegra, about 17% of the population suffers from restless leg syndrome, or RLS. It's a neurological disorder that can cause a crawly, tingly feeling in your legs, and it gives you the impulse to move your legs every few seconds. And the older you get, the worse your symptoms may get, so it's a good idea to find ways to manage them. Dr. Norma Cuellar is with the Restless Leg Syndrome Foundation, and she says one of the best things for RLS is a bedtime massage. Simply rub your quads, glutes, and calves, and that should help eliminate RLS episodes. Also, according to Tulane University School of Medicine, for 1 in 3 people with restless leg syndrome, it's a result of an iron deficiency. For those with low iron, a diet that includes red meat, spinach, beans, and artichokes can help. And talk to your doctor about taking an iron supplement. There are also effective FDA-approved medications. And I know this sounds like the cure for everything, but exercise can help too. A 3-month study at the Johns Hopkins School of Medicine found 3 sessions a week of aerobic exercise significantly improved RLS symptoms. Thank you for your email, Allegra. I hope this helps.
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5: It's a goal-reaching technique. 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It involves writing down your goals as if you've already achieved them. Like, I'm proud I ran a marathon, or I got the promotion. And then in the morning, shortly after waking up, you write down that three times. In the afternoon, you write it down six more times. Finally, at night, you write it down nine times. That's the 369 method. Writing something down not only solidifies it in your mind, it forces you to be more mindful about your intentions.
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5: All right, the data is in, and we now know being a mom is the equivalent of 2.5 full-time jobs. 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
5: Important piece of health intelligence to share with you, and please share this with your family members. If you're tired all the time, even if you think you're getting enough sleep, you could, in fact, have sleep apnea. But if you don't have a partner or a parent around to give you a heads up, is there a way to tell if you have the hallmarks of sleep apnea without visiting a sleep lab? The answer is yes. It comes down to nighttime sweat. People with sleep apnea are three times more likely to perspire heavily at least three nights a week. That's compared to people with no nighttime breathing issues.
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13: For more than a decade, the Environmental Working Group has put out a list of the so-called Dirty Dozen. These are the non-organic produce contaminated with the highest levels of pesticides. Well, this year, spinach topped the list, followed by kale, collard, mustard greens, strawberries, grapes, nectarines, peaches, cherries, apples, blackberries, pears, potatoes, and blueberries. Now, all these fruits and vegetables are part of a healthy diet, so no one is saying you shouldn't eat them. Point is, though, you could consider buying these items organic if and when you can, and then taking extra care when you wash them. The FDA recommends rinsing all fruits and vegetables, even the ones that are organic, under running water that is slightly warmer than room temperature. Don't use soap, bleach, or any fancy produce washes. I'm Dr. Sanjay Gupta, helping you live a better life.
10: Healthy living at home, at school, or on the road. 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
14: We all know debt is stressful, but it could also be dangerous. A study from the University of Colorado Denver found a clear link between high debt and a higher risk of early death. In fact, the study's title is Killer Debt. Researchers analyzed about 170,000 credit reports tracking people over time, and the pattern was consistent. Having more delinquent debt was linked to worse health outcomes. In fact, people who went from no serious debt to overdue accounts saw their risk of death rise by 5%. But the opposite is also true. Improving your credit score by 100 points lowered that risk of death. So why does this happen? Experts say financial stress affects everything from your sleep to your blood pressure, your mental health, and even your immune system. And during economic downturns, the impact is even stronger. So keep in mind, your financial health has a strong correlation to your physical health. And getting control of your debt could help you live longer.
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And good morning, happy weekend, the new Magic 97.9. Try to be cool today, another hot one. We could hit 103 big ones today. Whoa. All right, and thanks so much for listening. Hope your weekend's going well so far. There's plenty of it left.

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Okay, listen, if you are heading downtown, it's going to be tough to get around because of the bike race. Yeah, the Twilight Criterium is today, so they've closed off, obviously, some of the streets down there, just so you know. If you can be a part of it, you should. It's a lot of fun. It's a great event, the 39th annual Boise Twilight Criterium. They love coming here. They love our streets. I don't know, something about our roads. They can ride faster, I think. I don't know, maybe we have better asphalt.

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6: 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That's compared to people with no nighttime breathing issues.
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6: You can re-energize yourself in 60 seconds. Yeah, you can do it in 1 minute. Just go run your hands under some cool water. Because when your extremities have a sudden change in temperature, experts say it increases blood flow. It also stimulates the release of noradrenaline, a hormone that boosts alertness and energy. It's the same hormone triggered when you pound an energy drink, except all you have to do is stick your hands under the faucet for a minute.
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Hey, it's all about the cherries. How about that? Yeah, tart cherries at Cherry Hill Farms. It is happening today. 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Have some fun. There's a good idea for you today. Stay as cool as you can, with highs in the low 100s expected. 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
3: All right, my friends, let's talk about coffee for a moment. 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
3: 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Just go run your hands under some cool water. 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It also stimulates the release of noradrenaline, a hormone that boosts alertness and energy. It's the same hormone triggered when you pound an energy drink, except all you have to do is stick your hands under the faucet for a minute.
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3: It's a goal-reaching technique. It's called the 369 method. You might want to try it. It involves writing down your goals as if you've already achieved them. Like, "I'm proud I ran a marathon," or "I got the promotion." And then in the morning, shortly after waking up, you write down that three times. In the afternoon, you write it down six more times. Finally, at night, you write it down nine times. That's the 369 method. Writing something down not only solidifies it in your mind, it forces you to be more mindful about your intentions.
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3: 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First, texting shows you're willing to speak in their language. After all, A recent Pew survey found that most teens have smartphones these days, and the average teen sends 5 times as many texts per day as adults. Also, text messages give kids a sense of self-control. Psychologists say every adolescent wants to feel independent, and that's hard to do when mom and dad are in their face all the time.
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Good idea to cool off is to head up to Bogus Basin, right? What is it, a good 10, 15 degrees cooler up there? Ooh, I like the sound of that. And check this out. If you are an ICCU member, today and tomorrow, free and or discounted summer activities up at Bogus. You just have to be a member of ICCU. 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

hanging out on our great Boise River. Maybe that's it today. 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Be really safe, and that'll keep you cool for a little bit on this very hot Saturday. 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Thanks for having us on.

All the bike riders, the really fast ones, the good ones, and the spandex, and all that is happening at the Boise Twilight Criterium and Kids Ride going on today, downtown Boise. So streets will be closed off if you're thinking of coming down and shopping. It might be kind of tough to get around. All right, and have some fun, or just park somewhere and go watch it. It's a great event. You will love it. The 39th annual Boise Twilight Criterium in our great city.

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6: All right, the data is in, and we now know being a mom is the equivalent of 2.5 full-time jobs. Research just confirmed what every mother knows. 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A study analyzed the weekly schedule of 2,000 moms with children aged 12 and under, and it concluded that the average daily start time for a mom is 6:23 a.m.
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6: Here's a conversation starter for you. 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Turns out, People really do love living in converted school buildings because they typically offer more natural light. They also usually have tall ceilings, right?
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6: You can re-energize yourself in 60 seconds. Yeah, you can do it in 1 minute. Just go run your hands under some cool water. Because when your extremities have a sudden change in temperature, experts say it increases blood flow. It also stimulates the release of noradrenaline, a hormone that boosts alertness and energy. It's the same hormone triggered when you pound an energy drink, except all you have to do is stick your hands under the faucet for a minute.
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I think that water might be a good idea today, and I'm not talking about just drinking it. I mean, putting your body in it. 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Find a pool, head to Lucky Peak. I don't know, what else can you do? Squirt yourself off with your sprinkler. Maybe head up to Bogus Basin, much cooler up there. And enjoy your Saturday, the new Magic 97.9. Thanks for listening. I got some Tears for Fears for you right now.

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1: 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We would love to meet you.
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8: Okay, all you dog parents, next time somebody says, "Why are you talking to your dog? He doesn't understand you," tell that person they're wrong. Research from the University of Veterinary Medicine in Vienna has found that dogs can tell by our tone of voice whether we're happy or sad. And when they hear their human family's voices, the communication processing center in their brain lights up.
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9: A better life with Dr. Sanjay Gupta.
10: For decades, the prevailing wisdom for someone who's had a heart attack has been to put them on beta blockers for the rest of their life. But new research suggests that might not be necessary, and that the benefits of these medications probably taper off after a year or two. On the whole, and for the average person, beta blockers are very safe and very effective. But, as with any medication, they can come with a cost. A financial one, and also potential side effects. We're talking about things like fatigue, dizziness, dry mouth, dry eyes. I want to be clear when I say that you absolutely should talk to your doctor before starting or stopping any medication. Point is, if you're years out from a heart attack and you're in otherwise good health, you might want to ask your doctor about discontinuing beta blockers. You want to, of course, keep up a healthy lifestyle, diet, exercise, and sleep. I'm Dr. Sanjay Gupta, helping you live a better life.
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8: Here's a conversation starter for you. You may have already seen this. Your next apartment could be inside an old school. Old schools that have been shut down are being repurposed as apartments. It's the same thing that's happening with old office buildings and hotels. Turns out, people really do love living in converted school buildings because they typically offer more natural light. They also usually have tall ceilings, right?
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8: Should you wash your hands after accessing an ATM? Yes, absolutely. But it's not just because of the keypad, apparently. It's because of the money that's popping out of the machine. So a study from New York University found that the bacteria on ATM keypads is significant, but not always super dangerous. But don't miss this. The cash that those ATMs spit out is teeming with more than 3,000 types of bacteria. The kinds that cause everything from acne to antibiotic-resistant MRSA infections. Yeah, right?
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Fast car, Tracy Chapman. 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Saturday, happy weekend, Mariah Carey.

That is Home from Daughtry, and this is the new Magic 97.9. Our Saturday moving along here. Good afternoon. 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

I don't know about you, I'm ready for fall already. A hot weekend. Well, what are you going to do? 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And if you're floating the Boise River, be really safe. Okay, I think still running pretty fast. 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
6: 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Also, text messages give kids a sense of self-control. Psychologists say every adolescent wants to feel independent, and that's hard to do when mom and dad are in their face all the time.
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6: 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And when they hear their human family's voices, the communication processing center in their brain lights up.
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6: Important piece of health intelligence to share with you, and please share this with your family members. If you're tired all the time, even if you think you're getting enough sleep, you could in fact have sleep apnea. But if you don't have a partner or a parent around to give you a heads up, is there a way to tell if you have the hallmarks of sleep apnea without visiting a sleep lab? The answer is yes. It comes down to nighttime sweat. people with sleep apnea are three times more likely to perspire heavily at least three nights a week. That's compared to people with no nighttime breathing issues.
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6: It's a goal-reaching technique. It's called the 369 method. You might want to try it. It involves writing down your goals as if you've already achieved them. Like, I'm proud I ran a marathon, or I got the promotion. And then in the morning, shortly after waking up, you write down that three times. In the afternoon, you write it down six more times. Finally, at night, you write it down nine times. That's the 369 method. Writing something down not only solidifies it in your mind, it forces you to be more mindful about your intentions.
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The big bike race downtown Boise might be tough to get around if you're thinking about coming downtown, but because of the streets being blocked off for the 39th annual Boise Twilight Criterium downtown,

I don't know about you, but when I'm off at 2, I'm heading up to Bogus Basin. That's what I'm doing. Summer activities up there. Have a nice cold one. Cooler temperatures. We have a lot to do up there. I love it up there. It's really fun. Nice drive. And if you're doing the same thing, have some fun and make that drive safe, all right? Magic 97.9. Good afternoon.

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7: Okay, all you dog parents, next time somebody says, "Why are you talking to your dog? 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
9: There are lots of things you can measure to get an idea of how healthy you are at any given moment. Temperature, heart rate, blood pressure, just to name a few. But how about how healthy you will be and how long you're likely to live? According to a new study out of the University of Buffalo, two simple strength tests are pretty accurate at predicting longevity in older women. One is hand grip strength, and the other is how quickly people can stand up from a seated position without using their arms. By the way, I remember interviewing former President Jimmy Carter when he was quite old and being really impressed how he just popped out of the chair without using his arms. Not a lot of older people can actually do that. But I think the message here is that maintaining strength as you age is going to help you perform everyday activities, but also help you avoid injury and stay independent. I'm Dr. Sanjay Gupta, helping you live a better life.
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7: Let's spend a moment together and talk about your weird dreams. 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
7: You can re-energize yourself in 60 seconds. Yeah, you can do it in 1 minute. Just go run your hands under some cool water. Because when your extremities have a sudden change in temperature, experts say it increases blood flow. It also stimulates the release of noradrenaline, a hormone that boosts alertness and energy. It's the same hormone triggered when you pound an energy drink, except all you have to do is stick your hands under the faucet for a minute.
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It's hot. It's going to be hot today. Highs in the low 100s in the new Magic 97.9. 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
13: A better life with Dr. Sanjay Gupta.
14: They say consistency is key, but sometimes you just gotta switch it up. A new study out of Harvard School of Public Health found that varying your exercise routine could add years to your life. What exercise someone did didn't matter much. What did matter was that all the exercises together worked all the muscle groups in their body. Now, an added benefit to changing things up is it can help you push through the plateau effect. That's when your body gets so efficient at doing something that you actually stop getting better at it. And we know from previous research that specializing in any one sport at a young age can make someone actually more prone to injury. And as experts we talk to point out, even elite athletes switch up things with their workouts, making sure to target strength, cardio, flexibility, balance, and doing that every single week. I'm Dr. Sanjay Gupta, helping you live a better life.
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2: All right, the data is in, and we now know being a mom is the equivalent of 2.5 full-time jobs. 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Parenting is actually more work than a full-time job. A study analyzed the weekly schedule of 2,000 moms with children aged 12 and under, and it concluded that the average daily start time for a mom is 6:23 a.m.
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Here's a little something to do with the kids, the family. 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

On this July 11th, 7-Eleven, this is the day, isn't? Don't you get a free Slurpee at 7-Eleven? Sure you do, but we don't have any around here. Jackson's bought them all up. I don't think we do. I'll double check. How about a Circle K?

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2: 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We would love to meet you.
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8: All right, my friends, let's talk about coffee for a moment. 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So if you feel kind of hostile after drinking coffee or an energy drink, you may want to back off and drink less. I'm going to try this.
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10: Few people now have asked me about a TikTok trend that they've come across. It's called 75 Hard. The challenge was created by entrepreneur and author Andy Frisella, who calls it a, quote, transformative mental toughness program and an Ironman for your brain. So here's what it entails. Eat a structured diet with no alcohol, drink a gallon of water, read 10 pages of nonfiction, take a progress photo, and complete 2 45-minute workouts, one of them outdoors, every day for 75 days. Quite a challenge. We asked CNN fitness contributor Dana Santis about this, who reminded us that sustainable fitness isn't about punishment or proving discipline through extremes. It's about building habits that integrate into your lifestyle in a way that feels supportive and repeatable. If you ask me, that's going to be the key to long-term success. I'm Dr. Sanjay Gupta, helping you live a better life.
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8: All right, my intelligent friends, I want you to carry this thought with you. It's from neuroscientist Dr. Andrew Newberg. The first words you speak to somebody, they're going to set the tone for the entire interaction. If you start with a compliment, you'll generate trust and cooperation. If you start with a criticism, you'll create a defensive reaction, and you'll rarely get what you want.
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Magic 97.9. It's Megan Marie. Hopefully you're making it through this scorcher of a day, high of 104 this afternoon. I know, it's like you can barely breathe out there. The good news is we're cooling off slightly with highs in the upper 90s starting tomorrow for the foreseeable future. Gotta love summer in the Treasure Valley, right? Hydrate, friends. Hydrate.

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It's Megan Marie. Hope you're having a fantastic weekend so far. In spite of the heat, birthdays for today, July 11th. Alessia Cara, the singer, she is 30. Rapper Lil' Kim is 52. Actress Mindy Sterling is 73. Actress Lisa Rinna, the one with the big lips, she is 63. And actress Cela Ward is 70. Happy birthday.

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11: Okay, all you dog parents, next time somebody says, why are you talking to your dog? 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
11: All right, my intelligent friends, I want you to carry this thought with you. 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
3: Here's a conversation starter for you. 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
3: Okay, all you dog parents, next time somebody says, "Why are you talking to your dog? 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
8: A better life with Dr. Sanjay Gupta.
9: There are lots of things you can measure to get an idea of how healthy you are at any given moment. Temperature, heart rate, blood pressure, just to name a few. But how about how healthy you will be and how long you're likely to live? According to a new study out of the University at Buffalo, two simple strength tests are pretty accurate at predicting longevity in older women. One is hand grip strength, and the other is how quickly people can stand up from a seated position without using their arms. By the way, I remember interviewing former President Jimmy Carter when he was quite old and being really impressed how he just popped out of the chair without using his arms. Not a lot of older people can actually do that. But I think the message here is that maintaining strength as you age is going to help you perform everyday activities, but also help you avoid injury and stay independent. I'm Dr. Sanjay Gupta, helping you live a better life.
0: Enough of that. 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

Magic 97.9. Hope you're having a fantastic weekend. In spite of the heat, I know it is. It's hot. And it's going to be hot for the foreseeable future, just not as hot today. So we'll take what we can get, right?

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Magic 97.9. It's Megan Marie. Justin Bieber added to the performance lineup for the first ever FIFA World Cup halftime show. Madonna, BTS, and Shakira are going to be sharing the stage. It'll be next Sunday. Cyndi Lauper right now on Magic 99.5.

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8: Important piece of health intelligence to share with you, and please share this with your family members. If you're tired all the time, even if you think you're getting enough sleep, you could in fact have sleep apnea. But if you don't have a partner or a parent around to give you a heads up, is there a way to tell if you have the hallmarks of sleep apnea without visiting a sleep lab? The answer is yes. It comes down to nighttime sweat. People with sleep apnea are three times more likely to perspire heavily at least three nights a week. That's compared to people with no nighttime breathing issues.
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8: Let's spend a moment together and talk about your weird dreams. 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
16: You know, summer is a great time to re-examine how much time your kids are spending on social media, along with what they are seeing and who they are engaging with. Ask them how the posts in their feed make them feel. These apps are built to be addictive, so kids, all of us in fact, will keep coming back for more, even when we are made to feel worse. It's bizarre. You might need to help your son or daughter reset their algorithm by unfollowing certain accounts and following or interacting with more positive ones. They might need suggestions of other healthier things to do, or to see you leading the way by example and putting your own phone away. In the run-up to bedtime, everyone's phone should go away, no questions asked. And if you need some help, sort of, I guess, resetting expectations, try engaging parents of your kids' friends for a more coordinated effort. I'm Dr. Sanjay Gupta. helping you live a better life.
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8: Should you wash your hands after accessing an ATM? Yes, absolutely. But it's not just because of the keypad. Apparently, it's because of the money that's popping out of the machine. So a study from New York University found that the bacteria on ATM keypads is significant, but not always super dangerous. But don't miss this. The cash that those ATMs spit out is teeming with more than 3,000 types of bacteria. The kinds that cause everything from acne to antibiotic-resistant MRSA infections. Yeah, right.
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8: All right, my friends, let's talk about coffee for a moment. 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So if you feel kind of hostile after drinking coffee or an energy drink, you may want to back off and drink less. I'm going to try this.
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Hopefully you're having a lovely day, even if it's like 1,000 degrees outside. It is Magic 99.5. If you're looking for a new gig, here you go, a Jeopardy clue writer job is available. Literally writing clues for Jeopardy, you can make $178,000 a year. I mean, you have to be super smart to do it, but yeah, Jeopardy website where you can apply.

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7: Should you wash your hands after accessing an ATM? Yes, absolutely. But it's not just because of the keypad. Apparently, it's because of the money that's popping out of the machine. So a study from New York University found that the bacteria on ATM keypads is significant, but not always super dangerous. But don't miss this. The cash that those ATMs spit out is teeming with more than 3,000 types of bacteria, the kinds that cause everything from acne to antibiotic-resistant MRSA infections. Yeah, right.
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7: You can re-energize yourself in 60 seconds. Yeah, you can do it in 1 minute. Just go run your hands under some cool water. Because when your extremities have a sudden change in temperature, experts say it increases blood flow. It also stimulates the release of noradrenaline, a hormone that boosts alertness and energy. It's the same hormone triggered when you pound an energy drink, except all you have to do is stick your hands under the faucet for a minute.
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7: Here's a conversation starter for you. 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Turns out, people really do love living in converted school buildings because they typically offer more natural light. 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
7: All right, the data is in, and we now know being a mom is the equivalent of 2.5 full-time jobs. Research just confirmed what every mother knows. Parenting is actually more work than a full-time job. A study analyzed the weekly schedule of 2,000 moms with children aged 12 and under, and it concluded that the average daily start time for a mom is 6:23 a.m.
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15: Hey, it's Keefe in Boise. I gotta tell you, I am a 90s girl. Anything boy bands, Britney, I am here for it. But I also love Madonna. I love listening to I Know Richie. You play a lot of Phil Collins. Just everything is like my favorite song.
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7: Important piece of health intelligence to share with you, and please share this with your family members. If you're tired all the time, even if you think you're getting enough sleep, you could in fact have sleep apnea. But if you don't have a partner or a parent around to give you a heads up, is there a way to tell if you have the hallmarks of sleep apnea without visiting a sleep lab? The answer is yes. It comes down to nighttime sweat. People with sleep apnea are 3 times more likely to perspire heavily at least 3 nights a week. That's compared to people with no nighttime breathing issues.
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Another study showing it's actually way grosser, like 100 times more bacteria. 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
2: 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But if you don't have a partner or a parent around to give you a heads up, is there a way to tell if you have the hallmarks of sleep apnea without visiting a sleep lab? The answer is yes. It comes down to nighttime sweat. People with sleep apnea are three times more likely to perspire heavily at least three nights a week. That's compared to people with no nighttime breathing issues.
17: Hey, it's Keefe in Boise. I gotta tell you, I am a 90s girl. Anything boy bands, Britney, I am here for it. But I also love Madonna. I love listening to, I know, Richie. You play a lot of Phil Collins. Just everything is like my favorite song.
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2: You can re-energize yourself in 60 seconds. Yeah, you can do it in 1 minute. Just go run your hands under some cool water. Because when your extremities have a sudden change in temperature, experts say it increases blood flow. It also stimulates the release of noradrenaline, a hormone that boosts alertness and energy. It's the same hormone triggered when you pound an energy drink, except all you have to do is stick your hands under the faucet for a minute.
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Odds are 1 in 5,300 that you'll be killed by your lawnmower. 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
3: For more than a decade, the Environmental Working Group has put out a list of the so-called Dirty Dozen. These are the non-organic produce contaminated with the highest levels of pesticides. Well, this year, spinach topped the list, followed by kale, collard, mustard greens, strawberries, grapes, nectarines, peaches, cherries, apples, blackberries, pears, potatoes, and blueberries. Now, all these fruits and vegetables are part of a healthy diet, so no one is saying you shouldn't eat them. Point is, though, you could consider buying these items organic if and when you can, and then taking extra care when you wash them. The FDA recommends rinsing all fruits and vegetables, even the ones that are organic, under running water that is slightly warmer than room temperature. Don't use soap, bleach, or any fancy produce washes. I'm Dr. Sanjay Gupta, helping you live a better life.
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12: Here's a conversation starter for you. 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
10: Hey, it's Ginny in Nampa. 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
11: A better life with Dr. Sanjay Gupta.
12: For more than a decade, the Environmental Working Group has put out a list of the so-called Dirty Dozen. These are the non-organic produce contaminated with the highest levels of pesticides. Well, this year, spinach topped the list, followed by kale, collard, mustard greens, strawberries, grapes, nectarines, peaches, cherries, apples, blackberries, pears, potatoes, and blueberries. Now, all these fruits and vegetables are part of a healthy diet, so no one is saying you shouldn't eat them. Point is, though, you could consider buying these items organic if and when you can, and then taking extra care when you wash them. The FDA recommends rinsing all fruits and vegetables, even the ones that are organic, under running water that is slightly warmer than room temperature. Don't use soap, bleach, or any fancy produce washes. I'm Dr. Sanjay Gupta, helping you live a better life.
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14: It's a goal-reaching technique. It's called the 369 method. You might want to try it. It involves writing down your goals as if you've already achieved them. Like, "I'm proud I ran a marathon," or "I got the promotion." And then in the morning, shortly after waking up, you write down that three times. In the afternoon, you write it down six more times. Finally, at night, you write it down nine times. That's the 369 method. Writing something down not only solidifies it in your mind, It forces you to be more mindful about your intentions.
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14: Hey, parents, grandparents, if you want to encourage better communication with your kids, start texting them more often. First, texting shows you're willing to speak in their language. After all, a recent Pew survey found that most teens have smartphones these days, and the average teen sends 5 times as many texts per day as adults. Also, text messages give kids a sense of self-control. Psychologists say every adolescent wants to feel independent, and that's hard to do when mom and dad are in their face all the time.
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It's Megan Marie. More chances to go see the Backstreet Boys VIP style in Vegas at the Sphere, their final show this summer. 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
3: You can re-energize yourself in 60 seconds. Yeah, you can do it in 1 minute. Just go run your hands under some cool water. 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It also stimulates the release of noradrenaline, a hormone that boosts alertness and energy. It's the same hormone triggered when you pound an energy drink, except all you have to do is stick your hands under the faucet for a minute.
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3: All right, the data is in, and we now know being a mom is the equivalent of 2.5 full-time jobs. 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
3: 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Also, text messages give kids a sense of self-control. Psychologists say every adolescent wants to feel independent, and that's hard to do when mom and dad are in their face all the time.
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3: Here's a conversation starter for you. You may have already seen this. Your next apartment could be inside an old school. Old schools that have been shut down are being repurposed as apartments. It's the same thing that's happening with old office buildings and hotels. Turns out, people really do love living in converted school buildings because they typically offer more natural light. They also usually have tall ceilings, right?
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It's Megan Marie. I am out of here. Have a great rest of the weekend. Stay cool if possible. Hydrate, sunscreen. Don't leave your pets outside. You know what to do. Leon Rhymes right now on Magic 97.9. How do I live with this?

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